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0: Hudson. 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When he shoots, Tip-top. 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Caulfield! 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OT winner! And Montreal wins! 3-2!
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